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Do we have longer today? Maybe. Okay. We'll bless the longer anyway, whether we have it or not. Inhale.

No. No, I'm still on Wednesdays, but my family was, by day I was here. And so I wanted to see him off. So I just switched for tonight. It'll be Wednesdays.

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1: I did, because we ran out of time.
0: And so you skipped to that end line, which is his favorite line.
1: Yeah.
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0: So I was like, where did that come from?
1: Where'd it come from? And that's only about half of the shove-in, so I tried to time it for 30 minutes, but.
0: It was pretty good.
1: Didn't quite work.
0: Who is this written by?
1: By Nun Lal.
0: Oh. Yeah, it's amazing.
1: Totally.

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So, let's see. Let's get into cat-cow.

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And exhale. Okay, now we'll go into Swan Kriya, which is here, down, down, down. Inhaling into Cobra. And back, leading with the hips all the way to here. Keep it low. It keeps you tall. It stretches the spine and keeps it that way.

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What you do is you stick your tongue way, way out, and then you look at the ceiling, and you breathe through a clenched tongue, through the mouth. And it's great for the fifth chakra, it's great for the throat, the neck, tightening everything. Okay, here we go. 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You stick your tongue way out, and on the exhale, you'll notice that you can push it out even further.

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And this set by Yogiji, refining the spirit. And it's a lot of, what he said is it prevents a lot of health problems. Just a easy, some easy exercises that if you do it, you know, a couple times a week, it prevents health problems and it refines the spirit. Okay, first thing is I find it easier if you go into lotus. So it's either easy pose or lotus. And what you want to do is just get, you know, your thumbs are locked in a fist. And you just lift yourself up for a minute. 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It's just a minute. What is this thing? Yeah. You can do long, deep breathing, or you can do breath of fire. All he says in this one is now you know what weight is.

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So you've got the fingers here, you bring them down, just below the chest, and they don't quite touch the hands. Inhaling up, exhaling down, trying to smash them together, but stop. Begin. And then nice and up. Yeah, this gets the heart. It gets the lymph nodes and glands. Under the armpits are very important for health. 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
1: मुखवाद पातशाही दसवीं छपे छंद तप प्रसाद चक्र चेन अर बरन जात अर पात नहन जे रूप रंग अर रेख पेख को कह ना सकत के अचल मूरत अनपौ प्रकाश अमितोज कह जय कोट इंद्र इंद्राण साहो सहान गणिज त्रिपौन मही सुर नर असुर नेत नेत बन त्रिन कहत तब सर्व नाम कथे कवन कर्म नाम बरनत सुमत पुजंग पर्यात छंद नमस्त्वं अकाले नमस्त्वं कृपाले नमस्त्वं

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1: Okay, now this is the last exercise. What you want to do here is lie down on the back and put your hands, you know, interlaced comfortably here. And then you use your heels to get your hips up and down, move those butts. And he says, stay tense, very tense, and really move up and down, exercising the kidneys, the pelvic area, the ovaries. He says, don't be embarrassed, just move it. Show your macho manhood and your super ladyship. So you want to go around, if you can, 6 to 9 inches. Gets the nervous system with hands under the head. Okay, great. He also says it creates a certain breathing pattern that you can't get any other way. It's actually like a pranayama.

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May we always cherish and uphold this practice. Thank you for sending Sri Singh Sahib, Bhai Sahib, Harbhajan Singh, Khalsa Yogi Ji, to bring your light to us, to put us on this path. May we always serve this dharma and live in gratitude for it, Waheguru. Thank you once again for the completion of this city of Ganpat. Please bless all those who serve in it. Bless all those who bow here to feel its vibration and carry it in their hearts into the world. May it continue to uplift all those prayers that are brought to it. May all the silent prayers of the Sadh Sangat be answered. The Akhand Pat is dedicated to worldwide peace and prosperity. Blessings for BBG, blessings for Darshan Singh, Muktiar Singh, Satwant Singh of Manjeet Kaur and family. Guru Raj Singh on his birthday, Guru Darshan Singh on his birthday. Blessings for Miri Piti Academy. May it have all the resources it needs to provide the space for young people to create their relationship with their soul and with you and find their resilience and excellence. So I give you by your grace. Please bless all the other names on this list. Blessings today on the United States of America and all those righteous souls who have come before us to lay the foundation for this great country. May this country be come back to its values and all of the people be blessed with righteousness and leadership and truth and consciousness. Waheguru, by your grace. Please bless this good prasad. May its sweetness remind us of the sweetness of thy Naam and of thy will. And may the steel that passes through it give us the strength to always keep up. Waheguru. 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
2: Gauri Maj Mehla Chota, Dan Dan Guru Ram Das Maharaj, Dan Dan Sri Guru Granth Sahib Ji. From within my mind, from within my mind, O my Lord of the universe, I am imbued with the love of the Lord from within my mind. From within my mind, from within my mind, O my Lord of the universe, I am imbued with the love of the Lord from within my mind. The Lord's love is with me, but it cannot be seen, O my Lord of the universe. The perfect Guru has led me to see the unseen. He has revealed the name of the Lord, Hara Hara, O my Lord of the universe. All poverty and pain has departed. I have obtained the supreme status of the Lord, O my Lord of the universe. By great good fortune, I am absorbed in the Nam. With his eyes, O my beloved, with his eyes, O my Lord of the universe, has anyone ever seen the Lord God with his eyes? My mind and body are sad and depressed, O my Lord of the universe. Without her husband, Lord, the soul bride is withering away. Meeting the saints, O my Lord of the universe, I have found my Lord God, my companion, my best friend. The Lord, the life of the world, has come to meet me, O my Lord of the universe. The night of my life now passes in peace. O saints, unite me with the Lord God, my best friend. My mind and body are hungry for him. I cannot survive without seeing my beloved. Deep within, I feel the pain of separation from the Lord. The Sovereign Lord King is my beloved, my best friend. Through the Guru, I have met him, and my mind has been rejuvenated. The hopes of my mind and body have been fulfilled, O my Lord of the universe. Meeting the Lord, my mind vibrates with joy. A sacrifice, O my Lord of the universe, a sacrifice, O my beloved, I am forever a sacrifice to you. My mind and body are filled with love for my husband, Lord. O my Lord of the universe, please preserve my assets. Unite me with the true Guru, your advisor, O my Lord of the universe. Through his guidance, he shall lead me to the Lord. I have obtained the Lord's name by your mercy, O my Lord of the universe. Servant Nanak has entered your sanctuary. Unite me with the true Guru, your advisor, O my Lord of the universe. Through his guidance, he shall lead me to the Lord. I have obtained the Lord's name by your mercy, O my Lord of the universe. Servant Nanak has entered your sanctuary.
0: Vaheguru Ji Ka Khalsa, Vaheguru Ji Ki Fateh.

Inhale deeply. 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And exhale. 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